Lucy had a what? Carini. Starting off the shakedown tonight. It's from Amsterdam, February 1997. Welcome into the show tonight. My name's Dan. This is the Shakedown. Your home for the best jam band music right here live atop Ithaca's South Hill. It's a good one. It's like a slowed down Carini. It's chopped and screwed. Chopped and screwed shakedown tonight. Nice. That's good. All right. You can call 607-274-3217 if you have anything to say. Once again, don't text because that text line is down. But I still hear people saying almost every day, call or text. And I don't know why. Bothers me. But we don't make that mistake here on the Chopped and Screwed Shakedown. Keep it here. 92 WICB.

Shakedown 92, WICV, it's Fish right now with Carini, live in Amsterdam, February 1997. Let's get a quick look outside at your central New York weather before we get back into it here. Tonight, partly cloudy skies, lows in the lower 50s. Thursday, slight chance of showers, then mostly sunny skies with highs in the mid-60s. Thursday night, mostly clear skies, lows in the upper 40s. And looking ahead to Friday, beautiful day, mostly sunny skies, highs in the mid-70s. It's currently 70 degrees right here in Ithaca's South Hill. Coming up, we'll do Mo, Dr. Graffenberg, July 18th, 1998, Carbondale, Illinois. It's from Warts and All, Volume 4. Keep it here on the Shakedown 92, WICB.

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Dr. Graffenberg from Mo. Coming up, I'm going to close out the first hour with Widespread Panic, Ball of Confusion. But first, quick look outside at your central New York weather. Tonight, we have partly cloudy skies with lows in the lower 50s. Thursday, slight chance of showers, then mostly sunny skies with highs in the mid-60s. Thursday night, mostly clear skies, lows in the upper 40s. And look ahead Friday, mostly sunny with highs in the mid-70s. Currently 66 degrees right here on Ithaca's South Hill. Widespread Panic is coming right up next, right here on The Shakedown. And let's go Knicks.

Shakedown 92, WICB. There's Jerry Garcia starting off the second hour with Merle Saunders. It's August 11, 1974 in Berserkly, California. And now, it's definitely not jam band music, but we're going to do Terry Riley with his album A Rainbow in Curved Air. Seemed like a good idea when I was planning out the show earlier. So I hope you enjoy it. Hope it trips you out a little bit. I think it will. So enjoy this, and this will be the last time that I'll talk to you, because this is 40 minutes of beautiful, beautiful music. So I'll see you. I won't be here next week. I'll be in Washington, D.C. for a work thing, so I won't be here. So it'll either be a pre-recorded episode that you've probably heard 17,000 times, or we'll see if a student can do it. So that's that. So, yeah. I won't see you next week. Someone will. Adios.

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0: Rhyme the same words, it's a free country. 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
1: 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That's Mr. Chatterbox to you. 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

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Can you hear that? The sounds of life not yet awake, the stirring, the screwing up of eyes, a blanket that forms mountains, the valley between knee and cheek, the steep slide down to the feet, the toe poking out. Be careful, don't touch, have discipline, my boy, just watch. Stay outside, stay outside.

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0: The followers hollering for a pick or at least a app to acknowledge them. Teach a college course on a college and got endorsements and sponsors, and they promising a bag at a doorstep for the promo. It's like a big old Rihanna forehead is a logo, but so goes the saga. If she can make more than a mama while walking in them clunky Balenciagas, who am I to judge it? These rappers tricking to their yada budget just to get attention when they out in public. This what it come with, how you love it, or how you love anyone in particular when they coming in hunters. We was raised to be the hunters and providers for our mothers if our fathers didn't love us. Our sisters who get the brunt of it, run through just for the fun of it. Yeah, at one point you had enough of it. Settle down, you know the husband bit. Yeah, this the culture I was accustomed with. We tried adjusting, but we couldn't get the cuffs to fit. And she be quick to fist the cuffs when we discussing it. Keep it a stack with your brick by brick, we'll build the trust again.
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1: ABC News, I'm Sherry Preston. Kuwait says it has been targeted with a missile and drone attack. The U.S. for the second time this week also striking southern Iran. Another challenge to the shaky ceasefire in the war that is now 3 months old. At least 16 students killed in an overnight fire at a girls' boarding school in Kenya. Nearly 80 other people were hurt. The Ebola outbreak in Central Africa could become the deadliest on record. The U.S. says it will send Americans who have been in the region to Kenya for monitoring and treatment before they're allowed to enter the United States. The death toll now 2 in that chemical tank implosion in Washington State. ABC's Melissa Adon is nearby.
2: The EPA is here on the ground in Longview investigating the potential impacts to the air and water quality. This as the National Guard has been activated and a federal investigation is underway as this recovery effort painfully continues.
1: 9 people still missing. This is ABC News. A Google software engineer is facing criminal charges over a bet on a popular prediction market. Here's ABC's Jacqueline Lee.
3: Using the username Alpha Raccoon, authorities say the engineer correctly bet Google's most searched person in 2025 would be the singer known as David. At the time of the bet, prosecutors say Polymarket assigned a near zero probability to David being the number one searched person on Google this year. However, David, who has since pleaded not guilty to the murder of a 14-year-old, made it to the top of Google's list with Spagnuolo's account profiting about $1.2 million.
1: America's car market appears to be shrinking. Stubborn inflation, high fuel costs, and new car prices averaging about $50,000, all combining to slow sales. Before 2020, automakers were selling about 17 million cars every year. They expect to sell around 16 million this year. We'll be able to hear from comic legend Stan Lee again. He passed away in 2018, but AI company 11 Labs is adding his voice and picture to its marketplace. I'm Sherry Preston, ABC News.
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2: ABC News, I'm Sherry Preston. Oil prices are up again this morning as rockets and drones fly in the Middle East. Kuwait says it had to fend off attacks. U.S. forces launching more strikes into Iranian territory, targeting attack drones and a launch site. A former magazine columnist who accused President Trump of sex assault is now under federal investigation. Sources tell ABC News E. Jean Carroll is facing a Department of Justice probe into whether she lied on the stand in her civil suit against the president. She was awarded a $5 million judgment. 9 people still unaccounted for after the rupture of a chemical tank in Washington state. 2 have died. ABC's Melissa Adan in Longview, Washington.
3: The EPA is on the ground here. They're testing the air quality. They're testing the water quality. And so far, they haven't come up with any threats to the area, any threats to the community.
2: France today is moving to officially repeal a law that has been on the books for centuries. That law allows humans to be classified as property. This is ABC News. One of the most famous animals at the famous Bronx Zoo has died.
4: Happy, the Asian elephant, had been at the Bronx Zoo for nearly 50 years and became world famous in 2005 when researchers discovered she could recognize herself in a mirror, a rare sign of self-awareness seen only in a handful of species. But Happy's life also sparked debate. Animal rights groups fought in court to have her moved to a sanctuary, arguing that elephants don't belong in city zoos. New York's highest court ultimately ruled against that effort. The zoo says Happy was euthanized after her health sharply declined in recent weeks. She was 55. Dave Packer, ABC News, New York.
2: New numbers from the CDC show about 8% of Americans went without health insurance last year. That's a number about on par with the year before. A new survey shows the average CEO pay in the United States is just under $18 million. The average employee pay at U.S. companies that they run is under $90,000. Sherry Preston, ABC News.
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Once again, it's me, DJ Theo, bringing you through 2 hours of great modern rock. More great music is on the way, courtesy of Bummer Camp, Half Gringa, and right now, Agony Freak by Snail Mail, right here on the station for Novation, 91.7 FM at WICB, Ithaca. 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

0: 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That was Don't Leave by Bummer Camp. Before that was Texas by Half a Gringa. And before that, Agony Freak by Snail Mail. 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More great music is coming your way. But first, a look at our central New York weather. Today, it's looking partly sunny with highs in the upper 60s. Tonight, mostly clear with lows in the low 50s. On Friday, there's increasing clouds with highs in the upper 70s. Friday night, a slight chance of showers with lows in the mid 40s. Saturday, partly sunny skies with highs in the mid 60s. And right now, on Ithaca's beautiful South Hill, there's a few clouds. It's 54 degrees Fahrenheit, 12 degrees Celsius. It's a little cooler out today, but it's looking like it's going to warm up. Not as warm as it was yesterday, but it's going to be definitely another beautiful warm day outside here on beautiful South Hill. We've got more great music coming your way, courtesy of Allure, Vampire Weekend, and the Red Hot Chili Peppers here on the station for Innovation, 92 WICB. More great music after this. 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
1: ABC News, I'm Sherry Preston. The U.S. military this morning is calling it an egregious ceasefire violation. Missiles intercepted by Kuwait, launched by Iran. Worries about the state of the ceasefire sending oil prices up again in early morning trading. Sources tell ABC News the Justice Department is now investigating E. Jean Carroll, the woman who accused President Trump of sexual assault and won a $5 million civil judgment against him. Here's ABC's Alex Mallon.
2: It's unclear what precedent there is for the Justice Department getting involved in a civil deposition that does not relate in any way to a statement that's related to federal law enforcement. Again, the Justice Department was in no way at any point involved in this lawsuit that was brought by E. Jean Carroll until President Trump sought to have the case dismissed.
1: Nine people are still unaccounted for and presumed dead after the rupture of a chemical tank in Washington state. Two people are confirmed dead. This is ABC News. Time to get down to business in Texas, where the name-calling has already begun in the upcoming Senate race. ABC's Jim Ryan has the latest from Dallas.
3: His political idol, President Trump, is famous for the insulting nicknames he gives to his opponents. Now Ken Paxton is trying his hand at it.
4: Tofu Tallarico, Six Gender Jimmy, James Tallarico.
3: Regarding tofu, James Tallarico responded at a rally in Houston.
5: I've been eating barbecue since before Ken Paxton's first indictment.
3: An indictment, by the way, was eventually dismissed. The Tallarico campaign has embraced one of Paxton's insults and is selling T-shirts emblazoned with Tallarico. Jim Ryan, ABC News in Dallas-Fort Worth.
1: Temu has been hit with a $232 million fine after European Union investigators found that the Chinese online retailer didn't do enough to protect consumers against harmful content or dodgy goods. And it's ruling the EU writing risk assessments are not box-ticking exercises. I'm Sherry Preston. ABC News.
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92WICB. I Want to Break Free by Queen. Before that, you heard Missing Kid by Allure. Before that was Diane Young by Vampire Weekend. And before that was Give It Away by the Red Hot Chili Peppers. We are halfway through our 8 o'clock hour here on the Station for Innovation, 92WICB. We've got lots more great modern rock coming your way. Courtesy of Royal Otis, Counting Crows, and right now, Extraordinary Machine by Fiona Apple. 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

0: ABC News, I'm Sherry Preston. The U.S. military this morning is calling it an egregious ceasefire violation. Missiles intercepted by Kuwait, launched by Iran. Worries about the state of the ceasefire sending oil prices up again in early morning trading. Sources tell ABC News the Justice Department is now investigating E. Jean Carroll, the woman who accused President Trump of sexual assault and won a $5 million civil judgment against him. Here's ABC's Alex Mallon.
1: It's unclear what precedent there is for the Justice Department getting involved in a civil deposition that does not relate in any way to a statement that's related to federal law enforcement. Again, the Justice Department was in no way at any point involved in this lawsuit that was brought by E. Jean Carroll until President Trump sought to have the case dismissed.
0: Nine people are still unaccounted for and presumed dead after the rupture of a chemical tank in Washington state. Two people are confirmed dead. This is ABC News. Time to get down to business in Texas, where the name calling has already begun in the upcoming Senate race. ABC's Jim Ryan has the latest from Dallas.
2: His political idol, President Trump, is famous for the insulting nicknames he gives to his opponents. Now Ken Paxton is trying his hand at it.
3: Tofu Tallarico, Six-Gender Jimmy, James Tallarico.
2: Regarding tofu, James Tallarico responded at a rally in Houston.
4: I've been eating barbecue since before Ken Paxton's first indictment.
2: An indictment, by the way, was eventually dismissed. The Tallarico campaign has embraced one of Paxton's insults and is selling T-shirts emblazoned with Tallarico. Jim Ryan, ABC News in Dallas-Fort Worth.
0: Temu has been hit with a $232 million fine after European Union investigators found that the Chinese online retailer didn't do enough to protect consumers against harmful content or dodgy goods. And it's ruling the EU writing risk assessments are not box-ticking exercises. I'm Sherry Preston. ABC News.
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92 WICB. That was Shareholder by Pastel Blank. Before that, Ghosts of Santa Fe by Alberta Cross. 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

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There's lots more great modern rock coming your way. A whole nother hour is on the way. 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

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Wait, if you're wondering if I want to. If you're wondering if I want you to. There we go. By Weezer, of course, to start off our 9 o'clock hour here on your morning drive on the station for innovation, 92 WICB. Once again, I'm DJ Theo bringing you through another hour here on the station. More modern rock for your morning drive. Coming up, we're going to hear from Tongues of Fire, Jaguar Club, and right now, Love Leave the Body by Trembler. 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

0: 92WICB. That was Superficial by Tongues of Fire. Before that, Stringer by Jaguar Club. And before that, Love Leave the Body by Trembler. 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You're listening to Modern Rock on your morning drive. We've got more great music on the way, but first, a look at our central New York weather. Today we have scattered showers with highs in the upper 60s. Tonight, mostly clear skies with lows in the low 50s. Friday, increasing clouds with highs in the mid 70s. Friday night, a slight chance of showers with lows in the mid 40s. And Saturday, partly sunny skies with highs in the mid 60s. Right now, on Ithaca's beautiful South Hill, there's a few clouds, 54 degrees Fahrenheit, 12 degrees Celsius. 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
1: ABC News, I'm Sherry Preston. The U.S. military says an overnight attack by Iran targeting Kuwait is an egregious violation of the ceasefire in the Middle East. A federal judge has declined to block an executive order by President Trump that would limit mail-in voting. The judge says the suit was filed too early since the administration hasn't moved to implement that order yet. A Google engineer now accused of using insider information to make bets on a prediction market that won him over $1 million. ABC's Aaron Katursky.
2: Google says he may have had access to the confidential, non-public information as part of his job, but actually using it to place bets on a prediction market is against company policy, and they have put the employee on leave. He is also charged with commodities fraud and wire fraud and money laundering.
1: At least 16 girls have been killed in Kenya after a fire roared through a dorm at a boarding school. Dozens more students, at least 80, are hurt. This is ABC News. Former First Lady Jill Biden is speaking out about the debate performance that eventually forced her husband to end his re-election campaign. ABC's Andrea Fujii with more on her interview with CBS News Sunday Morning.
3: Jill Biden opening up about her husband's infamous 2024 debate performance.
4: I was frightened because I had never, ever seen Joe like that before or since.
3: She says she feared her then 81-year-old husband was experiencing a medical condition.
4: I don't know what happened. I mean, as I watched it, I thought, oh my God, he's having a stroke. And it scared me to death.
3: During the debate, Biden often paused, stuttered, and spoke incoherently.
1: The former president is suing the Justice Department this week to block the release of transcript interviews and thousands of hours of recordings with his ghostwriter for that memoir. The Justice Department obtained them during the investigation into the classified materials case. Sherry Preston, ABC News.
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92WICB, Simple Song by The Shins. Before that, you heard We Are Explorers by Cut Copy, and before that, Great Timing by Fan Club Wallet. We're halfway through our second hour of the 9 o'clock hour. We're into the second half of the 9 o'clock hour here. More great modern rock is coming your way, courtesy of the Montreal's Black Mariah. And right now, Stars in the Car by Lucid Express here on the station for Novation 92WICB. 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

0: 92 WICB. You just heard White Noise by The Props. Before that, Deadheads by The Montreals. Before that, Lap It Up, Frog Boy by Black Mariah. This is the Station for Innovation, 92 WICB. We still got plenty more great modern rock coming your way, courtesy of Billy Cobb and Valley, right here on 92 WICB. We're wrapping up your morning drive here. A couple more modern rock songs coming up right after this on the Station for Innovation. 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

92 WICB, that was If I Had a Time Machine by Billy Cobb. Before that, There's Still a Light in the House by Valley. Unfortunately, my time here on your morning drive has come to an end, but stick around. We've got two more songs coming up courtesy of Simon Spine. We've got Board of Guitar and Static by Phoebe Rings. And stick around. After that, we've got Reggae Explosions up after this with DJ Mike Judah. You won't want to miss it. With that, we're wrapping up your morning drive here on the Station for Innovation, 92 WICB. I'll be back for the rewind. I've been DJ Theo. Thanks for listening. Stay tuned.

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1: Hey yo, yellow. It's Mount Killer along with Morgan Heritage. I wonder if these world leaders are on some alcoholic beverage. They never seem to check the violence and crime leverage. Hey yo, Morgan Heritage, they never try to increase minimum wages. But you know we're here to give praises.

0: is unfair. But they're scared.
1: So near, and yet so far. You're still my guiding star. By the powers invested in me and by the Most High, we shall be together forever.

Ah, yes, you're in tune to the sounds of the Firehouse Crew, giving you Strictly Vinyl on the 7-inch records at 45 RPMs. I'll give you 2 hours of it. Gonna slide into a little Lover's Rock set. Might slide in some more Roots, maybe a little dancehall vibes. 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It's the sweet voice of Turbulence.

0: Yes, yes, yes. The sounds of Gentlemen and Jacure. Yo, it's Thursday. It's Ithaca Festival weekend, the 49th annual, people. The parade kicks off Cayuga Street, 6 p.m. tonight. Finishing off at the Bernie Milton Pavilion with the Comb Down. It's going to be dance party time. And then the weekend just kicks off. It's going to be a big, fat weekend. Go to IthacaFestival.org for all that fun, juicy information on what's happening downtown for the 49th year. It's going to be a good old time. I don't see any rain in the forecast for the parade, so that's good news. I mean, what's an Ithaca Festival parade without a little bit of rain, right? I'm going to take this one back to the top. You're getting it right here on 92 WICB Ithaca. It's Reggae Explosions. Before we stay, always unsafe from
1: secure. Oh, I'm going to like how them are cheating to get to you. Let me know. Why, why, why? Why, why, why? Why, why, why?

All right, y'all. I'm going to do a little ticket giveaway. We're going to test your reggae ears. This is Ai Wayne. Famous tune that he did, but he put it on a different rhythm. 607-274-3217. If you can tell me that rhythm, what is that track, that music track, otherwise known as rhythms, playing in the background? 607-274-3217. You get yourself a pair of tickets to the 8th annual Ithaca Reggae Fest, returning to historic Stewart Park, June 26th through the 28th. Scatolites, Third World, 10-Foot Ganja Plant, Jesse Royal, The Night Nurse, Papa Michigan, Carlton Livingston, backed by Double Apocalypse. Sophistafunk's going to be in the house, The Flying Vipers, The Will of the People, Strikers Posse, Mosaic Foundation, Ignite Band, Roadman, RDF, DJ RV, and of course the Friday Night Free Block Party with The Night Nurse, Cha-Cha, and the Notorious String Busters. That's right, y'all. Cha-Cha and the Notorious String Busters are brewing up some really fun music. The G-Act Jumpers are back again, and DJ Ziggy's going to bring in the Caribbean vibes. So you know all roads lead to Stewart Park. June 26th, 28th. This summer is going to be hot.

Big shout out. Just want to say give thanks to everybody for tuning in. Let me know you're locked in. Big up to Uncle Manny up in Oregon. Much love and respect. DJ Big Jim in Humboldt County, Willits to be exact. Bucky Rogers, what up, what up? My Syracuse crew. And big, big shout out to Brandon Awe and the family. They won the tickets for Ithaca Reggae Fest. You know it. You got it. You got it. Patty, big up right here in Ithaca. John Chamel, what up, what up, what up? Nate Waterman, bless up yourself. My Elmira crew, big up to Paul. My big sister, Dawn. Brenda, David Murray, Cynthia, the whole crew. Thanks for keeping it locked every time to 92 WICB Ithaca. It's Reggae Explosions. All vinyl 45s coming at you on the little 7-inch records. Wendy Russell, I see you tuned in from Costa Rica. Yeah.

0: Big shout out to my North Carolina crew. What up, Dr. Dub? Tuned in, Larry and the family. Much love and respect every time. Also got a shout out to Celestial crew in Winston-Salem, North Carolina. Big up yourselves.
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0: what's up? This is dedicated to the Trinidadian crew, Bajan crew, Jamaican crew, New York massive enough respect. Me and my man Beanie Man is about to get down on some new shit for you. And it goes a little something like this. Y'all ready?
1: Yeah.
0: Y'all ready? Beanie Man, let's take it on to him one time. Come on.

Oh yes. Hope y'all are enjoying my little vinyl collection. Grabbing some fun tunes out of there. It was Dougie Fresh and Beanie Man. Hip hop, rub-a-dub, reggae clash, mashup, smash up, whatever you want to call it. We're gonna move on to a little tip of Irie. Yo, big shout out to Keith in Tulsa, Oklahoma. My regional access crew, my grassroots festival crew, big up to you. All the Trumansburg Massive, the Viva crew, big up, big up, big up. The Five and Dime crew, Babe's Burger crew, the Lucky Hair crew. You and you, and God knows

All right, y'all. This next artist, his name is Shinehead. You might have known him from way back. He hasn't done a whole lot of recording lately, but he has a sound system out in Cali. He does something every Sunday, actually, in Long Beach and Strong Beach on the beach for free. But if you didn't know, he is in the Guinness Book of World Records as the fastest rapper. He rapped super, super fast, and they slowed it down, and the words were crystal clear. So I'm going to give you a little Shinehead. This one's called Family Affair.

All right, y'all. I'm about to roll out of here. This is the last tune. Finishing off with Third World. You'll get to see them live and direct June 26th to the 28th. This summer, Stewart Park, Ithaca Reggae Fest. Gonna be a big, big, big show. Till next week, keep it cool, keep it positive, take care of one another. Next week, I'll be coming at you live and direct from Quebec City, Montreal. That's right, y'all. I'm going to take Reggae Explosions back on the road, going to Quebec City next week. So you'll be hearing it live and direct from above, north of the border. Thanks again for keeping it locked each and every week right here to 92 WICB Reggae Explosions. Much love.

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Welcome into today's edition of Jazz Impressions on 91.7 FM WICB. My name is Jeremy. Thanks for joining me this afternoon. We just heard a track titled, Oh Man, Please Get Me Out of Here, from horn player John Bailey off the 2022 album Time Bandits, an album that features John Bailey on trumpet and flugelhorn, George Cables on the piano, Scott Colley on bass, and Victor Lewis on drums and cymbals. That track, Oh Man, Please Get Me Out of Here, written by drummer Victor Lewis. Again, my name is Jeremy. Great to be with you here on Jazz Impressions. 2 hours of commercial-free jazz on WICB. Coming up, a track from David Fathead Newman, but first, Curtis Fuller off his 2004 album Up Jump Spring, the title track, Up Jump Spring on 91.7 FM.

This is Jazz Impressions on 91.7 FM. On the tenor sax, David Fathead Newman with the Ellington track, Take the Coltrane, off his 1999 album, Chillin'. Before that, we heard from trombonist Curtis Fuller, the title track of his 2004 album, Up Jumped Spring, an album that also features Brad Good on the trumpet. Well, I'm featured today on Jazz Impressions. My name is Jeremy. Great to be with you this afternoon. Hope you've enjoyed my first few selections of the hour. Well, don't worry. More great jazz is on the way. A track from Freddie Cole, one from William Flynn, but this next one comes from saxophonist Russ Nolan off his 2012 album Tell Me. This one is called No Secrets on 91.7 FM. 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

The great Freddie Cole on 91.7 FM. This is Jazz Impressions. You just heard Cottage for Sale off the album Freddie Cole Sings Mr. B, with Mr. B being Mr. Billy Eckstine. Before that, guitarist William Flynn, Follow the Leader, off the album Seaside, getting the three-song set started. Saxophonist Russ Nolan, No Secrets, off the 2012 album Tell Me. And that track featured a bass solo right there in the middle from Michael O'Brien. And before we move on with more great jazz here on Jazz Impressions, I do want to jump a little bit more into that track and that album we just heard from Freddie Cole, the album Freddie Cole Sings Mr. B. And I already said Mr. B being Billy Eckstine. And taking a look through the album notes, I saw a little bit, a few paragraphs here that I wanted to read to you. It says, Eckstine's 1943 breakout hit Jelly Jelly is the song that serves as the six-decade-old seed that has led to Freddie Cole Sings Mr. B. Quote, you couldn't walk down the street in Chicago without hearing Jelly Jelly, Freddie remembers. It was on every jukebox in town. I mean, it was everywhere. I must have been 11 or 12, somewhere in that vicinity, and I remember the time vividly because it was at the Regal Theater where I first saw Mr. B perform. It wasn't just the music that got me, Freddie continues. It was how sharp he was standing in front of that big band. All the young cats wanted to dress like him, and we all had to wear one of those patented Mr. B collars. He was a very, very sharp dresser, and not only that, his whole style had a huge influence on me. I thought that was pretty neat. Freddie Cole talking about Billy Eckstine. Again, we just heard Cottage for Sale on Jazz Impressions. This is Jazz Impressions. I'm Jeremy. More great music is on the way. A track from Bruce Barth, but here, first, trombonist Bob McChesney off the 2015 album Ches Says. This one is Going Back on 91.7 FM.

the Uptown Jazz Tentet on 91.7 FM with the Kenny Barron tune Voyage off the 2020 album What's Next. Well, what's next? More jazz impression. That's what's next here on WICB. The show continues with the Claire Daly Quartet off an album called Baritone Monk, the Thelonious Monk tune Two Timer, coming up here on Jazz Impression. Stay tuned.

This is hour two of today's edition of Jazz Impressions. My name is Jeremy. We just heard from saxophonist Jim Snedaro with a track called Little Falls off the album Far, Far Away, released in 2023. Right there in the middle of the song, a guitar solo from Kurt Rosenwinkel. Jazz Impressions on WICB. The next track up is from Stan Getz, his quartet with Chet Baker. It's called It's You or No One on 91.7 FM. Stay tuned. Jazz Impressions.

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Thanks for hanging out with me this afternoon. My name is Jeremy. You just heard the Stan Getz Quartet with Chet Baker. It's You or No One off the album Quintessence Volume 2, a live recording of a concert performed in Norway, 1983. The album and the recordings released in 2000. Again, Stan Getz Quartet with Chet Baker. It's You or No One. And before that, we heard from Jim Snedaro with Little Falls off the album Far, Far Away. More jazz is on the way. It's not too far. It's right here on 91.7 FM. Don Braden coming up. But first, the great McCoy Tyner off the album The Real McCoy, Passion Dance on 91.7 FM.

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Again, here on 91.7 FM, Jazz Impressions. Before that, McCoy Tyner with Passion Dance off the album The Real McCoy, recorded in 1967. The personnel on that album and that track: McCoy Tyner on the piano, Joe Henderson on tenor sax, Ron Carter on the piano, and Elvin Jones on the drums. Jazz Impressions, I'm Jeremy. Thanks for hanging out with me today. Remember, if you like what you hear, Jazz Impressions is with you Monday through Friday, 12 to 2, right here on WICB, the station for innovation. 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Again, Jazz Impressions, Monday through Friday, 12 to 2. A great set is on the way. More great jazz. Dave Brubeck, the Jack Sheldon Quartet. But first, this one from Sonny Rollins, way out west on 91.7 FM.

Dave Brubeck on WICB's Jazz Impressions. Off the album Love Songs, you just heard In Your Own Sweet Way. Before that, we heard a pair off a compilation, an anthology of California West Coast jazz, the Jack Sheldon Quartet with Get Out of Town, Sonny Rollins before that with Way Out West. Both of those tracks recorded in the 1950s. The Jack Sheldon Quartet, Get Out of Town, recorded 1954. Sonny Rollins, the song that started our three-song set, Way Out West, recorded in March of 1957. Getting closer to the top of the hour, at the top of the hour, 2 o'clock, Modern Rock starts here on WICB for the afternoon. So I have time for just a few more tracks this afternoon. My name is Jeremy. It's been a lot of fun hanging out with you. Let's get right back into the music, play those final tracks of today's show as we get ready for Modern Rock again at the top of the hour at 2 o'clock. The Jack Furlong Quartet is on the way. This next one is from the Dave Anderson Quartet off the 2010 album Clarity called Juror Number 2 on 91.7.

The Dave Anderson Quartet on 91.7 FM. You just heard a track called Juror Number 2 off the 2010 album Clarity. Again, the Dave Anderson Quartet on 91.7 FM Jazz Impressions. I have time for one final track this afternoon. Don't go anywhere. Modern Rock is coming up here on 91.7 FM, which will carry you through the afternoon. So keep it tuned right here to WICB. Remember, Jazz Impressions, Monday through Friday, 12 to 2, right here on the station. And if you love jazz, don't miss Sunday Morning Jazz with Burt Patterson, Sunday mornings from 8 to 10. Okay, final track of the afternoon of today's show, Waltz for Dana from the Jack Furlong Quartet off the album And That Happened. My name is Jeremy. Enjoy this final track, Waltz for Dana by the Jack Furlong Quartet on 91.7 FM.

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0: That was Runaways by The Killers here on 92WICB. Welcome to Modern Rock on the Station for Innovation. For the next 4 hours, I'm your host, DJ Cheesehead. Hope you're having a beautiful day so far as the weather. We had a little bit of sprinkles this morning, but that's all right here in central New York. But now it's bright blue, sunny skies. As coming up, we got songs by Shaky the Decemberists, and coming up right now is a song by Cheekface. I hope you're having a beautiful day, like I just mentioned, and I'm happy you're celebrating this beautiful day with us on 92WICB. Let's take a listen to Cheekface here on the Station for Innovation.
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0: Was a brand new song here on 91.7 FM called I Can't Refuse You by Shaky. Before that was Burial Ground by The Decemberist, and the first song you heard was Hostile Street by Cheekface. Coming up, we got more amazing modern rock music from Black Helicopter, Post Animal, and We Are Scientists. But I'm going to give you a Central New York weather report before we get back to the music, as this afternoon we are going to see temperatures in the higher 60s with mostly sunny skies. Tonight we're going to see temperatures in the low 50s with mostly clear skies. And on Friday we're going to see temperatures in the mid 70s with some clouds. And on Saturday we're going to see temperatures in the low 60s with a slight chance of showers, but mostly sunny skies, as it's currently 58 degrees here on Ithaca South Hill with beautiful blue skies and a little bit of clouds here and there. But yeah, it's a beautiful day overall. As we get back to the music, we're going to take a little, it's not really a break, but it's a break from the music, as we're going to be taking a listen to ABC News here on 91.7 FM. I hope you are having a beautiful day, and let's take a listen to the latest news report from ABC News.
1: ABC News, I'm Michelle Franzen. American and Iranian negotiators believe they've arrived at a draft agreement to formally extend the ceasefire and gradually open the Strait of Hormuz. That according to two U.S. officials and another source with knowledge of negotiations. It still needs final approval from President Trump and Iran's supreme leader, though. Gas Buddy's Patrick DeHaan says relief for soaring gas prices, meantime, can't come soon enough.
2: A lot of this is really contingent on developments. Continues to be very difficult to predict exactly how the U.S. and Iran situation will unfold for now. Now, nine states where gas prices have fallen back below the $4 a gallon mark, but we still could go higher the longer the strait continues to be closed. In fact, we anticipate the summer average for gasoline could be $4.80 a gallon.
1: It comes as new reports show Americans are struggling on monthly costs with inflation at a three-year high. In Colorado, Vice President J.D. Vance delivering remarks at the Air Force Madison Academy commencement today, saying AI will change the future of warfare. This is ABC News. An ABC News investigation focusing on actions by law enforcement against defendants accused of making wagers on those so-called betting sites and prediction markets who may have inside information on an outcome. ABC's Aaron Kutursky says the government regulating body, the Commodity Futures Trading Commission, may be short-staffed to handle more cases.
3: Until yesterday, the only case the commission has brought this year involves the U.S. Special Forces soldier who took part in the military raid that ousted Nicolas Maduro from Venezuela and bet on it using Parley Market. Gannon Van Dyke has pleaded not guilty. Staffing at the commission's enforcement division is down at least 25%, due in part to cuts implemented by Elon Musk's Doge.
1: Yesterday, a Google employee arrested and charged for using Polymarket to place a bet on confidential search data. A first-of-its-kind drug for hepatitis B is now being called a functional cure by researchers, and it could let some patients stop treatment without showing signs of the dangerous liver virus. Michelle Franzen, ABC News.
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That was Skippy D by Black Helicopter here on 91.7 FM. Before that was Schedule by Post Animal. And before that was Contact High by We Are Scientists. Coming up, we got a brand new song on the station from They Might Be Giants. But first, we're going to hear some more Thes. The Apples in Stereo and The Hold Steady. But first, we're going to hear from Cheating Intention. But if you would like a specific song played here on the station, please call our studio line at 607-274-3217. Again, that's 607-274-3217. I hope this modern rock music is brightening your day. We got four more songs coming up until we have a weather report. And yeah, I hope that these next four songs make your day even better here on 92WICB.

Ithaca's home for modern rock, 91.7 FM.

0: That was a brand new song here on 92WICB by They Might Be Giants with their song Wu-Tang. Before that was two more artists that began with The. So we got The Apples in Stereo by Told You Once and The Hold Steady by, or well, the song, those are the artists. So we got The Apples in Stereo, Told You Once, The Hold Steady with their song Massive Nights. And then before that, we got Get Lost by Cheating Intention. My goodness, that was a little confusing. I tried giving a little bit of more, there were three songs that started with The and They, and just didn't hit. It's all right. Coming up, we got a song by Dead Dad's Club and Mikhail Piskalev. That's all right, though. Coming up, we got more music, but first I'm going to give you a Central New York weather report, as this afternoon we're going to see temperatures in the low to mid 60s with mostly sunny skies. Tonight we're going to see temperatures in the low 50s with mostly clear skies. Tomorrow we're going to see temperatures in the mid 70s with increasing clouds. And on Saturday we're going to see temperatures in the low 60s with a chance of showers, but that's all right, as we've got 58 degrees here on Ithaca South Hill. And yeah, I hope modern rock music on the station for innovation is brightening your day. 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

That was Volatile Child by Dead Dad's Club. And before that was Jive Babe by Mikhail Paskalev here on 91.7 FM. Coming up, we got a song by Wombats. And coming up right now is a song by The Lemon Twigs. I hope you're enjoying modern rock here on the station for Innovation. And I hope you're having a beautiful afternoon. Coming up, more music as we are approaching the 3 o'clock hour here in Central New York. Coming up, The Lemon Twigs.

That was Techno Fan by Wombats here on 91.7 FM. Before that was My Golden Years by The Lemon Twigs. Coming up, we got a brand new song on the station from Grade 2. But first, we're going to hear music from Headwaves and Ken Park. But if you would like a specific song played here on 92WICB, please call our studio line at 607-274-3217. Again, that is 607-274-3217, as I actually have a caller calling right now. So coming up, we got more music. Ken Park coming up here on 92WICB.

0: That was Cutthroat by Grade 2 here on 92WICB. Before that was Mama by Headwaves, and the first song you heard was Shatter by Ken Park. Coming up, we got a song by Crosby, Stills, and Nash. But first, we're going to hear from Blue Giant and Wilco. But I'm going to give you a Central New York weather report for right now before we get back to the music. As this afternoon, we're going to continue to see temperatures in the mid to high 60s with mostly sunny skies. Tonight, we're going to see temperatures in the low 50s with mostly clear skies. Tomorrow, we're going to see temperatures in the mid 70s with some clouds. And on Saturday, we're going to see a slight chance of showers, but mostly sunny skies, as we're going to see temperatures in the low to mid 60s. As it's currently 61 degrees here on Ithaca South Hill, mostly cloudy skies. I hope you're having a beautiful day, just like this weather. Coming up, we got three more songs, but first we're going to hear from ABC News here on 91.7 FM.
1: ABC News, I'm Michelle Franz, and a possible draft to extend the ceasefire deal between the U.S. and Iran has been reached, along with the reopening of the Strait of Hormuz, according to two U.S. officials and another source with knowledge of negotiations, but it still needs final approval from President Trump and Iran's supreme leader. The Commerce Department showing inflation is now at a three-year high due to the ongoing conflict with Iran. A separate report finds more people are going hungry, including a growing number of children and minorities. ABC's Rebecca Jarvis has details.
2: 10% of households surveyed in February said they didn't have enough food or their kids had to miss meals. That is more than double what we saw in mid-2020. And remember, back then it was the pandemic.
1: The growing Ebola outbreak in Central Africa prompting the Trump administration to set up a 50-bed facility in Kenya for any Americans who face quarantine due to the Ebola outbreak. And tennis favorite Jannik Sinner out of the French Open, his 30-match winning stretch broken amid dangerous heat across Europe. This is ABC News. California Governor Gavin Newsom officially endorsing L.A. Mayor Karen Bass in the city's mayoral race.
3: Current L.A. Mayor Karen Bass, along with her former ally turned opponent Nithya Raman and former reality TV star Spencer Pratt, are locked in a very tight battle for L.A. mayor, according to a new UC Berkeley L.A. Times poll. The poll finding 26% of likely voters support Bass, 25% Raman, and 22% Spencer Pratt. His campaign has been focused on wildfire recovery. If no one candidate gets 50% of the vote next week, then the top two head to the general election in November. Alex Stone, ABC News, Los Angeles.
1: Former First Lady Jill Biden giving interviews for her new book, saying she was worried then-President Joe Biden might have been drugged ahead of his widely criticized 2024 debate with President Trump. Details of her upcoming memoir shared by The Atlantic coming a day after CBS News released part of an interview with the former First Lady, saying she also thought he was having a stroke at the time. Michelle Franzen, ABC News.
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that was Southern Cross by Crosby, Stills, and Nash here on 92WICB. Before that was Blue Sunshine by Blue Giant. And before that was More by Wilco. Coming up, we got a brand new song on the station by Marika Che. But first, we're going to hear from Jenny on Holiday. And we're going to hear from Pearl Jam. And coming up next, a song by Edge Hill. But if you would like a specific song played here on the station, please call our studio line at 607-274-3217. Again, that's 607-274-3217. Coming up, like I just mentioned, more awesome modern rock music here on the Station for Innovation 92 WICB. Coming up next, Edge Hill.

0: Welcome back to 91.7 FM. You just heard a brand new song on the station from Marika Che with her song Edge of the Storm. Before that was These Streets I Know by Jenny on Holiday. And before that was Light Years by Pearl Jam. And the first song you heard was Double Take by Edge Hill. Coming up, we got a song by Alves. But first, I'm going to give you a Central New York weather report. As currently, we are seeing temperatures in, excuse me for one moment, in the mid-60s with mostly sunny skies. Tonight, we're going to see temperatures in the low 50s with mostly clear skies. Tomorrow, we're going to see temperatures in the mid-70s with some clouds. And on Saturday, we're going to see temperatures in the mid to low 60s with a slight chance of showers. It's currently 61 degrees here on Ithaca South Hill. I hope you're having a beautiful day. We got more awesome music coming up. But first, we're going to hear from ABC News. Then I will give a sports report here on 92 WICB. Coming up, ABC News.
1: ABC News, I'm Michelle Franz, and a possible draft to extend the ceasefire deal between the U.S. and Iran has been reached, along with the reopening of the Strait of Hormuz, according to two U.S. officials and another source with knowledge of negotiations, but it still needs final approval from President Trump and Iran's supreme leader. The Commerce Department showing inflation is now at a three-year high due to the ongoing conflict with Iran. A separate report finds more people are going hungry, including a growing number of children and minorities. ABC's Rebecca Jarvis has details.
2: 10% of households surveyed in February said they didn't have enough food or their kids had to miss meals. That is more than double what we saw in mid-2020. And remember, back then it was the pandemic.
1: The growing Ebola outbreak in Central Africa prompting the Trump administration to set up a 50-bed facility in Kenya for any Americans who face quarantine due to the Ebola outbreak. And tennis favorite Jannik Sinner out of the French Open, his 30-match winning stretch broken amid dangerous heat across Europe. This is ABC News. California Governor Gavin Newsom officially endorsing L.A. Mayor Karen Bass in the city's mayoral race.
3: Current L.A. Mayor Karen Bass, along with her former ally turned opponent Nithya Raman and former reality TV star Spencer Pratt, are locked in a very tight battle for L.A. mayor, according to a new UC Berkeley L.A. Times poll. The poll finding 26% of likely voters support Bass, 25% Raman, and 22% Spencer Pratt. His campaign has been focused on wildfire recovery. If no one candidate gets 50% of the vote next week, then the top two head to the general election in November. Alex Stone, ABC News, Los Angeles.
1: Former First Lady Jill Biden giving interviews for her new book, saying she was worried then-President Joe Biden might have been drugged ahead of his widely criticized 2024 debate with President Trump. Details of her upcoming memoir shared by The Atlantic coming a day after CBS News released part of an interview with the former First Lady, saying she also thought he was having a stroke at the time. Michelle Franzen, ABC News.
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0: Here with a sports report, I'm DJ Cheesehead. The Ithaca College men's rowing team is traveling to Lake Natoma in Sacramento, California to the 2026 IRA National Championships. The Bombers captured their third consecutive Liberty League championship earlier this month. The team is primed and ready to go, and you can see all the you can follow all the action all weekend long as they start tomorrow. The first heat is going to be at 10:08 a.m. tomorrow against top-seeded Wesleyan, and the second varsity eight follows at 10:24. You can follow it all on the Ithaca Athletics website. Ethan Fantel and Sheldon J. Walker were announced the D3Football.com and American Baseball Coaches Association released their all-region teams. Both Fantel and Walker found themselves on the team. Fantel was a first-team member as a first baseman, and Walker III found a spot on the third team as an outfielder. Fantel was the Liberty League Player of the Year, and Walker was an efficient leadoff hitter for Ithaca all season long. Now we head on to the East Hill as senior catcher Lauren Holt was named to the 2026 softball All-ECAC team. She becomes the first Cornelian to make the list since Allison Inthar in 2007. Holt put together a historic season, leading Cornell in batting average, runs scored, hits, home runs, RBIs, total bases, slugging percentage, walks, and on-base percentage. She was the centerpiece for the Big Red. Meanwhile, when we let's transition to the professional sports, as the Angels just took down the Tigers in Major League Baseball. The White Sox are leading against the Twins in the top of the sixth. And in the world of basketball, the San Antonio

0: Deep Cuts. And soon to be favorites you haven't discovered yet. I've got your front row pass. Join me for the shakedown. Let's jam Wednesday night, 8 o'clock, WICB.
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That was In Underlow by Alves. Coming up, we got Jess Cornelius and Jess Williamson as we approach 4 o'clock here in Central New York. I hope you're having a beautiful day, and I hope Modern Rock on the Station for Invasion makes it even better. Coming up, we got those two songs.

that was Tui is a Bird by Jess Cornelius, and before that was Hunter by Jess Williamson. Coming up, we got a brand new song on the station by The Moss. But first, we're going to hear from Interpol and Death Crash, unless you would like a specific song played here on 91.7 FM. 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Again, that's 607-274-3217. I hope modern rock is making your day better here on the Station for Innovation. Coming up, we got these three songs. Stay tuned, don't turn that dial.

That was Big Blue Moon by The Moss here on 92 WICB, a brand new song on the station for Invasion. Before that was If You Really Love Nothing by Interpol, and the first song you heard was Triumph by Deathcrash. Coming up, we got a song by Wings, Sun Glaciers, and Royal Blood. But first, I'm going to give you a Central New York weather report as tonight, well, this afternoon. Actually, yeah, let's go straight to tonight. As tonight, we have temperatures in the low 50s with mostly clear skies. Tomorrow, we have temperatures in the mid to low 70s with some clouds. Tomorrow night, we're going to see temperatures in the mid 40s with some likely showers. And those showers might continue into Saturday with a slight chance of showers, like I just mentioned, with temperatures in the low 60s, as it's currently 60 degrees here on Ithaca South Hill, with a little bit of clouds here and there, and a little bit of wind, but not that impactful. 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

0: ABC News, I'm Michelle Franzen. American and Iranian negotiators believe they have arrived at a draft agreement to formally extend the ceasefire and gradually open the Strait of Hormuz. Treasury Secretary Scott Bessent, though, telling reporters it still needs final approval from President Trump and Iran's supreme leader. ABC's Karen Travers has more.
1: All of these things, of course, have been part of the discussions for weeks right now, and Bessent would not say why this agreement might be the one that pushes it over the finish line and does reach that final conclusion, at least to reopen things for 60 days for further negotiations.
0: The U.S. economy facing headwinds due to the war with Iran. The Commerce Department showing inflation is up to levels not seen in 3 years. Another report by the New York Fed highlights what analysts call a K-shaped economy. The Trump administration said setting up a 50-bed facility in Kenya for any Americans who will face quarantine due to the ongoing Ebola outbreak. That facility could open tomorrow. This is ABC News. The state of California suing the new owners of 23andMe for the data breach 3 years ago. The genealogy company acquired by a holdings company after going bankrupt in 2025.
2: In California's new lawsuit, Attorney General Rob Bonta claims a 2023 data breach at 23andMe affected close to 7 million users, and the 23andMe failed to protect its customers' data, ignoring known vulnerabilities in its system. The lawsuit is against a holdings company that now owns 23andMe after 23andMe went bankrupt last year. Bonta saying
3: it was consumers' sensitive personal information and data related to consumers' health.
2: Bonta alleges a breach became publicly known when the data of 1 million consumers was offered on the dark web. Alex Stone, ABC News, Los Angeles.
0: New evidence renewing the search for a Michigan woman in the Bahamas. Lynette Hooker disappeared after her husband Brian says she fell from their dinghy following a night out. The Coast Guard now says it wants to send a crew to search a new area. Michelle Franzen, ABC News.
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That was Arrow Through Me by Wings here on 91.7 FM. Before that was Dead Stop by Sunglaciers. And the first song you heard was Figure It Out by Royal Blood. Coming up, we got a song by She's Green, Foo Fighters, Yves, Two More, and The Electralicious. But if you'd like a specific song played here on the Station for Innovation, please call our studio line at 607-274-3217. Again, that's 607-274-3217. We got more amazing modern rock music coming your way. Don't turn that dial.

0: Welcome back to 91.7 FM. You just heard a brand new song on the station by She's Green with Metal. Before that was Rescued by Foo Fighters. Before that was Gospel for a New Century by Yves Tumor. And the first song you heard was La Morning Star by The Electrolicious. Coming up, we got more amazing music by Local Nomad and Ducks LTD. But first, we're going to hear from ABC News, and then I will give a sports report on this station. Coming up right now, ABC News.
1: ABC News, I'm Michelle Franzen. American and Iranian negotiators believe they have arrived at a draft agreement to formally extend the ceasefire and gradually open the Strait of Hormuz. Treasury Secretary Scott Bessent, though, telling reporters it still needs final approval from President Trump and Iran's supreme leader. ABC's Karen Travers has more.
2: All of these things, of course, have been part of the discussions for weeks right now, and Bessent would not say why this agreement might be the one that pushes it over the finish line and does reach that final conclusion, at least to reopen things for 60 days for further negotiations.
1: The U.S. economy facing headwinds due to the war with Iran. The Commerce Department showing inflation is up to levels not seen in 3 years. Another report by the New York Fed highlights what analysts call a K-shaped economy. The Trump administration said setting up a 50-bed facility in Kenya for any Americans who will face quarantine due to the ongoing Ebola outbreak. That facility could open tomorrow. This is ABC News. The state of California suing the new owners of 23andMe for the data breach 3 years ago. The genealogy company acquired by a holdings company after going bankrupt in 2025.
3: In California's new lawsuit, Attorney General Rob Bonta claims a 2023 data breach at 23andMe affected close to 7 million users, and the 23andMe failed to protect its customers' data, ignoring known vulnerabilities in its system. The lawsuit is against a holdings company that now owns 23andMe after 23andMe went bankrupt last year. Bonta saying
4: it was consumers' sensitive personal information and data related to consumers' health.
3: Bonta alleges a breach became publicly known when the data of 1 million consumers was offered on the dark web. Alex Stone, ABC News, Los Angeles.
1: New evidence renewing the search for a Michigan woman in the Bahamas. Lynette Hooker disappeared after her husband Brian says she fell from their dinghy following a night out. The Coast Guard now says it wants to send a crew to search a new area. Michelle Franzen, ABC News.
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0: Here with a sports report, I'm DJ Cheesehead. The Ithaca College men's rowing team travels to Lake Natoma today to the 2026 IRA National Championships as they are carrying momentum from a historic spring campaign. They captured their third consecutive Liberty League championship earlier this month. The racing will begin tomorrow morning in Sacramento, California, with both crews competing in Heat 1 in their events. First Varsity 8 is scheduled to race at 10 o'clock a.m. and PST, and the second Varsity team will follow at 10:24 PST. You can follow all the action all weekend long throughout the official live stream and result pages on the Ithaca Athletics website. Meanwhile, in baseball, in the D3Baseball.com and American Baseball Coaches Association, they released the all-region teams on May 26th, and two members of the Ithaca College baseball program were recognized. Those two are Ethan Fantel, and the first team member, and Sheldon J. Walker III found a spot on the third team. And Fantel was the Liberty League Player of the Year. Walker was an efficient leadoff hitter for Ithaca College. Meanwhile, let's transition to the East Hill, and senior catcher Lauren Holt was named to the 2026 softball All-ECAC team. She becomes the first Cornelian to make the list since Allison Inther and the first team honors in 2007. Holt put together a historic season, leading Cornell in batting average, runs scored, hits, home runs, RBIs, total bases, slugging percentage, walks, and on-base percentage. Now, with the world of professional sports. We got the French Open in the world of tennis. And the MLB, the Angels took down the Tigers earlier today, and the White Sox just took down the Twins. And we got a current game going on right now. It's the Red Sox versus the Braves. And in professional basketball, the San Antonio Spurs are hosting the Oklahoma City Thunder for Game 6 as Oklahoma City leads 3-2. That tip will be at 8:30 on NBC. That's the sports report here on 92 WICB. Let's get back to the music.
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that was Blockbuster by Local Nomad here on 92 WICB. Before that was The Main Thing by Ducks El

TD. Coming up, we got a song by Dead Swells and Glitterer. But first, I forgot to give you a weather report about 10 minutes ago. It's all right, though, as tonight we're going to see temperatures in the low 50s with mostly clear skies. Tomorrow, we're going to see temperatures in the mid 70s with some clouds. Tomorrow night, we're going to see temperatures in the mid 40s and with a slight chance of showers. And those slight chances of showers will carry on into Saturday, which will see temperatures in the mid to low 60s. It's currently 60 degrees here on Ithaca South Hill. It's a beautiful day. I hope you had a beautiful day as we are approaching 5 o'clock. And yeah, we're going to transition in the hour with Dead Swells and Glitterer here on 91.7 FM.

That was Always Thinking About It by Dead Swells here on 92WICB. Before that was Stainless Steel by Glitterer. Coming up, we got a song by Noble Blood, brand new song on the station from Noble Blood. But first, we're going to hear a song by Tame Impala. But if you'd like a specific song played here on the station for Innervation, please call our studio line at 607-274-3217. Again, that's 607-274-3217. I hope you're having a beautiful evening. Coming up, we got more amazing modern rock music. Let's take a listen to Tame Impala.

0: That was We Sent New Jersey by Nova Blood here on 92WICB. Before that was Alter Ego by Tame Impala. Coming up, we got a song by Bruce Springsteen. Before that, we're going to hear from Essential Machine. And coming up next, we got Bon Jovi. But first, I'm going to give you a Central New York weather report. As tonight, we're going to see temperatures in the low 50s with mostly clear skies. Tomorrow, we're going to see temperatures in the mid 70s with some clouds. Tomorrow night, we're going to see temperatures in the mid 40s with likely showers. But then those showers might continue into the weekend. Meanwhile, we're going to see temperatures in the mid 70s on Saturday. As it's currently 61 degrees here on Ithaca South Hill, mostly cloudy skies with a little bit of blue in there. I hope you're having a beautiful day so far. Coming up, we got three more awesome modern rock songs. But first, we're going to hear from ABC News here on 91.7 FM.
1: Michelle Franz, and a possible draft to extend the ceasefire between the U.S. and Iran has been reached. Treasury Secretary Scott Bessin confirming that negotiating teams have made progress. That could include reopening the Strait of Hormuz. The president, though, and Iran's leader have not signed off. ABC's Karen Travers has more.
2: The big sticking point potentially still could be the issue of sanctions being lifted on Iran. The president was pretty clear yesterday in that cabinet meeting that he does not want to see that relief, but Bessin did not explicitly rule out that that was part of the discussion right now with Iran.
1: New data signals the economic strain for Americans due to the ongoing conflict with Iran and rising oil and gas prices. The Commerce Department figures show inflation is up 3.8% from this time last year. Health officials sounding the alarm on the Ebola outbreak. Africa's CDC says there are now 1,077 suspected cases and 246 suspected deaths in the Democratic Republic of Congo. This is ABC News. The Supreme Court today throwing out the conviction of a black death row inmate from Mississippi over claims of racial bias in the makeup of the jury.
3: By a 5-4 vote, the Supreme Court Thursday sided with Terry Pitchford, sentenced to death for the killing of a grocery store owner. He was 18 at the time. Though his friend fired the fatal shots, he was under 18 and ineligible for the death penalty. There was one black juror in a trial with similarities to that of another black man on Mississippi's death row, whose conviction the high court overturned 7 years ago. Doug Evans, a now retired prosecutor with a history of dismissing black jurors for discriminatory reasons, had excused four other black people.
1: ABC's Chuck Sievertson. In Florida, police in Vero Beach say the suspect in a double murder earlier this year has been found dead. Police say Jesse Ellis had been missing since March and last seen walking into the ocean by witnesses. He's accused of fatally shooting his estranged wife and another man in March. Michelle Franz in ABC News.
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that was Dancing in the Dark by Bruce Springsteen. Before that was Along the Wall by Essential Machine. And the first song you heard was Living on a Prayer by Bon Jovi here on 92WICB. Coming up, we got a brand new song on the station by Lower Town. But first, we're going to hear songs by Broken Bells and Van Halen here on the station. But if you'd like a specific song played here on the station for Innovation, please call our studio line at 607-274-3217. Again, that's 607-274-3217. I hope this modern rock music is making your evening a whole lot better. As always, coming up, like I just mentioned, we got those three songs, and we're going to hear from ABC News, and I will give a sports report as we get closer to 6 o'clock. But for now, we're going to enjoy some more awesome modern rock music on 91.7 FM.

0: That was I Like You A Lot by Lower Town, a brand new song here on 91.7 FM. Before that was Vaporized by Broken Bells, and before that was Jump by Van Halen. Coming up, we got a song by Cardinals, but first, we're going to hear a sports report, ABC News, and I will give you the weather report right now. As tonight, we're going to see temperatures in the low 50s with mostly clear skies. Tomorrow, we're going to see temperatures in the mid 70s with some clouds. Tomorrow night, we're going to see temperatures in the mid 40s. And on Saturday, we're going to see temperatures in the low 60s. Friday night into Saturday, we might have some showers as well. It's currently 61 degrees here on Ithaca South Hill. I hope you're having a beautiful night as we approach the, I guess it is the evening. It's almost 6 o'clock. That's all right. We got ABC News and a sports report on 92 WICB coming up. Let's take a listen to the news.
1: Michelle Franz, and a possible draft to extend the ceasefire between the U.S. and Iran has been reached. Treasury Secretary Scott Bessent confirming that negotiating teams have made progress. That could include reopening the Strait of Hormuz. The president, though, and Iran's leader have not signed off. ABC's Karen Travers has more.
2: The big sticking point potentially still could be the issue of sanctions being lifted on Iran. The president was pretty clear yesterday in that cabinet meeting that he does not want to see that relief, but Bessent did not explicitly rule out that that was part of the discussion right now with Iran.
1: New data signals the economic strain for Americans due to the ongoing conflict with Iran and rising oil and gas prices. The Commerce Department figures show inflation is up 3.8% from this time last year. Health officials sounding the alarm on the Ebola outbreak. Africa's CDC says there are now 1,077 suspected cases and 246 suspected deaths in the Democratic Republic of Congo. This is ABC News. The Supreme Court today throwing out the conviction of a black death row inmate from Mississippi over claims of racial bias in the makeup of the jury.
3: By a 5-4 vote, the Supreme Court Thursday sided with Terry Pitchford, sentenced to death for the killing of a grocery store owner. He was 18 at the time. Though his friend fired the fatal shots, he was under 18 and ineligible for the death penalty. There was one black juror in a trial with similarities to that of another black man on Mississippi's death row, whose conviction the high court overturned 7 years ago. Doug Evans, a now retired prosecutor with a history of dismissing black jurors for discriminatory reasons, had excused 4 other black people.
1: ABC's Chuck Sievertson. In Florida, police in Vero Beach say the suspect in a double murder earlier this year has been found dead. Police say Jesse Ellis had been missing since March and last seen walking into the ocean by witnesses. He's accused of fatally shooting his estranged wife and another man in March. Michelle Franz in ABC News.
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0: Here with a sports report, I'm DJ Cheesehead. The Ithaca College men's rowing team is traveling to Lake Natoma today as the 2026 IRA National Championships will be underway tomorrow. The Bombers captured their third consecutive Liberty League championship earlier this month, and the first group will head out in Sacramento, California tomorrow at 10 o'clock PST, and the second Varsity 8 will follow at 10:24 PST. Follow all the action throughout the event tomorrow on the official live stream and results page on the Ithaca College Athletics website. Meanwhile, let's transition to the Diamond, where Ethan Fantel and Sheldon J. Walker III were named on the teams, the All-Star teams, by D3Baseball.com and All-American Baseball Coaches Association. That was released on May 26th. Ethan Fantel found himself on the first team, and Walker found himself on the third team. Fantel was the Liberty League Player of the Year, and Sheldon J. Walker was an efficient leadoff hitter for Ithaca College. Meanwhile, on the East Hill, senior catcher Lauren Holt was named to the 2026 softball All-ECAC team. She becomes the first Cornelian to make the list since 2007 by Allison Intar. She put together a historic season leading Cornell in batting average, runs scored, hits, home runs, RBIs, total bases, slugging percentage, walks, and on-base percentage. She could do it all for Cornell this year. Now for professional sports, the Braves and the Red Sox are playing in the bottom of the fifth. They are tied 2-2. The Angels took down the Tigers 7-1, and the White Sox took down the Twins 6-2 in Major League Baseball. And for National Basketball Association, the San Antonio Spurs host the Oklahoma City Thunder, in which OKC leads 3-2, and that will be played at 8:30. The winner will face the New York Knicks. That's all for sports here on 92 WICB. Let's get back to the music.
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That was She Makes Me Real by Cardinals. Coming up, we got a song by Landlady and 84 Days. And that's going to be it for Modern Rock here on The Station for Innovation. But don't worry, we've got The Rewind coming up. A very, very cool show hosted by one of the best DJs on our station. But it's all right. I'm tuning out here. This is DJ Cheesehead signing off. 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I hope you had a great day today, and I hope that Modern Rock made it a lot better. 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

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You just heard The Cure with their song Another Day off their album Boys Don't Cry to start off the top of the 6 o'clock hour here on The Rewind. 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I'm DJ Theo, once again bringing you through yet another 2 hours here on the station. The Rewind's one of my favorite shows, the host, so I hope you enjoy. Coming up, we're going to hear from The Charms and right now Depeche Mode with their song Black Celebration off their album 101. 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

92 WICB. That was The Charms with So Pretty off their album, The Charms with Waiting for You off their album, So Pretty. Before that, Depeche Mode with Black Celebration off their album 101. And before that, The Cure with Another Day off their album, Boys Don't Cry. 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More great 80s, 90s, and early 2000s throwbacks await. But first, a look at our central New York weather. Tonight, it's looking mostly clear, with lows in the upper 40s. Tonight, there's increasing clouds with highs in the mid-70s. Friday night, showers are likely, with lows in the mid-40s. Saturday, a chance of showers, then mostly sunny skies, with highs in the low 60s. And Saturday night, it's mostly clear, with lows in the mid-40s. Right now, in Ithaca's beautiful South Hill, it's mostly cloudy, 61 degrees Fahrenheit, 16 degrees Celsius. We've got more great 80s, 90s, and early 2000s throwbacks coming up, courtesy of Patrick, and right now, the Beastie Boys with Make Some Noise off their album Hot Sauce Committee Part 2. 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

0: 92 WICB. That was Crazy Mary, courtesy of Pearl Jam, off their album Versus Vitalogy. Before that, Patchwork with Shattered Steel, off their album Down. And before that, the Beastie Boys with Make Some Noise, off their album Hot Sauce Committee Part 2. You're listening to The Rewind. We're already halfway through our first hour here, so there's still another half hour of great throwbacks on the way. Let's hop back to the music. Let's hear from Red Hot Chili Peppers, and right now, Elvis Costello with All the Rage off his album Brutal Youth. 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

92WICB. That was Sweet Jane by Cowboy Junkies. I almost said Jane's Addiction. That's not right. By Cowboy Junkies before that. Red Hot Chili Peppers with Californication off the album of the same name before that. Elvis Costello with All the Rage off his album Brutal Youth. 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More great throwbacks await, but first, hey, let's take a look at our central New York weather. Tonight, it's looking mostly clear with lows in the upper 40s. Friday, it's increasing clouds with highs in the mid-70s. Friday night, showers are likely, then a chance of more showers, lows in the mid-40s. Saturday, a chance of showers, then mostly sunny skies, high in the low 60s. Saturday night, mostly clear with lows in the mid-40s. Right now on Ithaca's beautiful South Hill, it's mostly cloudy, 61 degrees Fahrenheit, 16 degrees Celsius. More great music is on the way, courtesy of Jamiroquai. And right now, Blondie with The Tide Is High off their greatest hits album right here on 92 WICB. 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

92 WICB. You just heard Can Heat by Jamiroquai off their album Synchronized. Before that was Blondie with The Tide Is High off their Greatest Hits album. You're listening to The Rewind. Wow, that went by fast. We're already at the end of our first hour here. So, hey, stick around. Don't touch that dial. We still got Still have a whole nother hour of great 80s, 90s, and early 2000s throwbacks on the way with me, DJ Theo. To wrap up our hour, we have The Bangles with their song Return Past off their album Different Light. 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I'm DJ Theo. Stay tuned. A whole nother hour of great music is on the way.

92WICB. That was Criminal World by David Bowie off his album Let's Dance to start off the top of the 7 o'clock hour here on The Rewind, home for the best of 80s and 90s and early 2000s tunes. Heading here to your earwaves across the airwaves. Yeah, on 91.7 FM. I'm DJ Theo. I've been here for a long time. I've been in the studio a lot. I might be going a little cuckoo, but no, nonsense. I'm here to give you more great music, of course. We've got songs coming up by ABBA right now, MGMT. Time to Pretend off their album, Ornacular Spectacular. 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I'm DJ Theo. Stick around. I've got another hour of great music ahead.

92 WICB, that was Head Over Heels by ABBA off their album The Visitors. Before that, MGMT with Time to Pretend off their album Oracular Spectacular. And before that, David Bowie with Criminal World off his album Let's Dance. You're listening to The Rewind. More throwbacks are on the way, but first, let's take a look at our central New York weather. Tonight, it's mostly clear with lows in the upper 40s. On Friday, there's increasing clouds with highs in the mid-70s. Friday night, showers likely, then a chance of more showers, lows in the mid-40s. Saturday, a chance of showers, then mostly sunny skies with highs in the low 60s. Saturday night, it's looking mostly clear with lows in the mid-40s. Right now in Ithaca's beautiful South Hill, it's partly cloudy, 61 degrees Fahrenheit, 16 degrees Celsius. We've got more great music coming up, courtesy of the Black Keys. And right now, Death Cab for Future. Oh my goodness. Let me start over. Let me slow down. Death Cab for Cutie with their song Black Sun off their album Kintsugi. This is 92 WICB, and you're listening to The Rewind.

92WICB, Phil Collins would Take Me Home off his album No Jacket Required. Before that was Bjork with Immature off their album Homogenic. And before that, Black Keys with Midnight in Her Eyes off their album Thick Freakness. We're halfway through our 7 o'clock hour here on The Rewind. We still have another half hour of great music on the way. 80s, 90s, and early 2000s throwbacks. So we've got more coming up, courtesy of The Smiths. And right now, Cold War Kids with We Used to Vacation off their fourth EP entitled The Same. We Used to Vacation right here on The Rewind, 91.7 FM, WICB Ithaca. I'm DJ Theo. Stay tuned. 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

0: 92 WICB, that was the Deftones with Change in the House of Flies off of the single of the same name. Before that, you heard the Smiths with This Charming Man off their self-titled album. And before that, Cold War Kids with We Used to Vacation off their EP of the same name. You're listening to The Rewind. We're almost to the end of our time here, but there's still about 15 more minutes left in great throwback tunes. First, though, a look at our central New York weather. Tonight, it's mostly clear with lows in the upper 40s. It's Friday, increasing clouds with highs in the mid-70s. Friday night, there's showers likely than a chance of showers with lows in the mid-40s. On Saturday, a chance of showers then mostly sunny skies with highs in the low 60s. And Saturday night, mostly clear with lows in the mid-40s. Right now, in Ithaca's beautiful South Hill, we've got partly cloudy skies. It's 61 degrees Fahrenheit, 16 degrees Celsius. 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

fear not, we've got more great music coming up right after this on the Station for Innovation. We've got the Rhythm Realm, hip-hop, rap, and R&B through till midnight. You won't want to miss it. With that, I will conclude with one more song, courtesy of Tears for Fears. Everybody Wants to Rule the World, off their album Songs from the Big Chair. This has been The Rewind here on 92 WICB. I've been DJ Theo. Stick around, more great music on the Station for Innovation. 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I'll see you tomorrow. This has been The Rewind. 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

A Tribe Called Quest with Black Spasmodic here on 92 WICB. I am struggling to read the words today. Oh boy. I'm sure that'll get fixed as we go throughout this shift. I am DJ PJ, and you're listening to Weekday Rhythms here on 92 WICB. Coming up next, we have some more music. So sit back, relax, and get ready to groove on, because we have Lil Wayne, Three Scared Souls, and an Onsuka right now with Brave. Stay tuned to the station for Innovation 92 WICB.